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Keith Urban on KRRM. 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To the

0: Stewart on KRRM. Overnight weather, low, down to 59. Mostly clear skies. Tomorrow, mostly sunny, high of 91. I actually see more clouds in the forecast now, so tomorrow may end up being a little bit more on the cloudy side. Looks like Saturday should be sunny, though. High of 86, Sunday 92. Coming back up for Monday, Tuesday, Wednesday, it's going to be like upper or mid-90s, not lower 90s. So be prepared for that, too.
1: 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And for more information, visit racingontherogue.org. And Sora is also excited to announce that fans can now enjoy simulcast wagering from tracks such as Emerald Downs and Los Alamitos Thoroughbred Racing during live racing at Grants Pass Downs. And the race is on at Grants Pass Downs.
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0: 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The grand prize drawing will be August 22nd. 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

Darius Rucker on KRRM. My name is Rain Redfield. I'm in the Weimark studio until 6 tonight. This is Chris Young. I can take it from there.

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Shoes in Texas, Ella Langley as I head out the door. Wake up tomorrow morning with Jason and Ashley for Feel Good Friday. They will have you feeling great for your day and all through your weekend. As I head out, leaving you with Vince Gill, One More Last Chance on your brand of country. Have a great night.

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0: iconic Hello Darlin' went number one this week on Rowdy's Radar back in 1970, and that was all the excuse we needed to pack our show full of Conway 20 tunes. 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I hope you join us.
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1: Grants Pass Broadcasting, along with Rogue Credit Union, salutes the devotion to their sport and their teammates demonstrated by young athletes, and weekly salutes one of these fine young people. This week, Grants Pass Broadcasting and the Rogue Credit Union salutes Cam Holland, who just finished his junior year at Grants Pass High School as a multi-sport athlete. Cam was one of the dominant players on the Caveman baseball team, playing second base and pitching, and, according to reliable sources, was one of the best arms on the Caveman mound. When Cam needed that third strike, he relied on his noon to six curveball. This fall, Cam is excited to don his football pads, where he's also been a contributing factor offensively as a receiver and as a defensive back. Cam would like to continue playing sports at the college level, but really has his sights set on becoming an orthodontist, hopefully through the University of Oregon. Cam credits his father for his inspiration and his guidance. This week, Grants Pass Broadcasting and the Rogue Credit Union recognizes our Athlete of the Week. This week, it's Grants Pass High School's Cam Holland.
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0: iconic Hello Darlin' went number one this week on Rowdy's radar back in 1970, and that was all the excuse we needed to pack our show full of Conway 20 tunes. 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

Back a few months ago, I was headlining a great big nightclub. And he put me up a couple of days early. I came in a couple of days early, and they put me up at what they call the Star Suite. Now, here I am, headliner in one of the biggest nightclubs in the country, and I wake up at 8 o'clock in the morning in this Star Suite, all by myself. Yeah, that's what I said, aww. But I did what I've always done, man, to cheer myself up. I picked up my guitar, I sat down, I wrote me a little song. Now this is how it feels to be alone at the top of the hill, trying to figure out why.

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0: Pass Broadcasting, along with Road Credit Union, salutes the devotion to their sport and their teammates demonstrated by young athletes, and weekly salutes one of these fine young people. This week, Grants Pass Broadcasting and the Road Credit Union salutes Cam Holland, who just finished his junior year at Grants Pass High School as a multi-sport athlete. Cam was one of the dominant players on the Caveman baseball team, playing second base and pitching, and according to reliable sources, was one of the best arms on the Caveman mound. When Cam made it that third strike, he relied on his noon to six curveball. This fall, Cam is excited to don his football pads, where he's also been a contributing factor offensively as a receiver and as a defensive back. Cam would like to continue playing sports at the college level, but really has his sights set on becoming an orthodontist, hopefully through the University of Oregon. Cam credits his father for his inspiration and his guidance. This week, Grants Pass Broadcasting and the Road Credit Union recognizes our Athlete of the Week. This week, it's Grants Pass High School's Cam Holland.
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0: the devotion to their sport and their teammates demonstrated by young athletes, and weekly salutes one of these fine young people. This week, Grants Pass Broadcasting and the Rogue Credit Union salutes Cam Holland, who just finished his junior year at Grants Pass High School as a multi-sport athlete. Cam was one of the dominant players on the Caveman baseball team, playing second base and pitching, and according to reliable sources, was one of the best arms on the Caveman mound. When Cam made it that third strike, he relied on his noon to six curveball. This fall, Cam is excited to don his football pads, where he's also been a contributing factor offensively as a receiver and as a defensive back. Cam would like to continue playing sports at the college level, but really has his sights set on becoming an orthodontist, hopefully through the University of Oregon. Cam credits his father for his inspiration and his guidance. This week, Grants Pass Broadcasting and the Rogue Credit Union recognizes our Athlete of the Week. This week, it's Grants Pass High School's Cam Holland.
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Those blinds, yeah, let's just keep them closed. 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
3: 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Well, we made it to Friday, and here we are to get things started. 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Just text 541-916-5947. 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You're all good to go, and then you can text in anytime. A lot to get to today. Of course, country music news in a couple of minutes. A few things you need to know right about 635, 640, 650. Stews or Liz with Casablanca Coffee and Grill right here on the RRR. We'll double down at 7 with Seven Feathers Casino Resort. 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
1: The Recording Academy has made several rule updates ahead of the 2027 Grammy Awards. Among them, the number of years an artist can be submitted in the Best New Artist category rises from 3 to 4. In the album categories, the threshold of new recordings required on an eligible project is lowered from 75% to 66%. And songwriters and composers of new material on the winning albums in most genre album categories will now receive Grammy statuettes and achievement certificates in parity with the recognition currently afforded to producers and engineers in those categories. Aaron Watson has expanded his partnership with tour sponsor that is Capital Farm Credit, now starring in a Texas statewide advertising campaign for the agricultural lender. Alan Jackson is giving away his 2013 Corvette Grand Sport convertible in a partnership with Alltrue. The car will be given to one lucky winner who purchases a $10 entry ticket. All ticket proceeds will go to the CMT Research Foundation to further their effort of finding a cure for Charcot-Marie tooth disease. It's the same nerve condition that Alan suffers from that has forced him to retire from touring. Morgan Wallen is riding the highs of his fourth studio album, I'm the Problem. The Tennessee native broke all sorts of records in addition to dethroning Garth Brooks and becoming the highest-selling country artist of all time. Wallen also scored the most listened to album on Apple Music globally, the number one most listened to album in the United States on Spotify, and became the second male country artist in history to be named Billboard's Top Artist of the Year, beating out the likes of Taylor Swift, Sabrina Carpenter, Bad Bunny, and more. Wallen was ultimately named the 8th most streamed artist in the history of Apple Music, being the only country artist present on the list. Jelly Roll shared a health update that briefly sidelined him while on tour with Post Malone. In a TikTok video shared on June 11th, he revealed that he went to the hospital the night before after battling a sinus infection during the tour. Jelly Roll explained that the health issue forced him to miss a portion of the show for the first time since joining Post Malone on tour. Jelly, born Jason DeFord, usually comes back on stage later in the night to sing Losers with Post Malone, but obviously couldn't do it that night, and according to Jelly Roll, Post Malone checked in on him after learning that he wasn't feeling well.

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0: Amarillo Sky here on the Double R with your brand of country at 94.7. A young child in Norway made a significant discovery while on a recent field trip. Hey, I've chaperoned a few field trips. I didn't really find many discoveries. This kid, back in May, he's 6 years old. He discovered what turned out to be a Viking sword that's approximately 1,300 years old. He was part of a first grade class that went on a field trip and found the sword. It's called the Naget. I think that's how you say it. And that means that it's only sharp on one side. That's according to this organization who has all the knowledge about the artifacts. Pretty cool looking. There's some rust on it, though. It looks like it's been in soil for a while. Officials do believe that the artifact dates back to the, 481 to 751 era, Viking era, basically. And they say, we're super proud of the children who managed to see the sword in the field. It was well done. We're very happy that they did everything right. They called an archaeologist and told them what they found. And they say that the area where the sword was found translates to Land of the Warrior in Norwegian. Well, that makes sense why they would find a sword there. People did reach out to the Museum of Cultural History where the sword would be cleaned and preserved, but did not immediately receive a response back. So very cool to find something like that. Maybe I should keep chaperoning field trips and one of these days I'll find a gem or a sword.
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There's Keith Whitley and Don't Close Your Eyes here on the Double R's. We get to a few things you need to know. First, in the Jackson County Sheriff's Office, illegal marijuana enforcement team detectives served a search warrant Tuesday at a black market cannabis grow in the 1,000 block of Old Stage Road in rural Central Point. IMET detectives seized approximately 25,000 marijuana plants hidden in pear orchards, 16,000 pounds of usable cannabis, and 1,470 plants in five hoop-style greenhouses. IMET arrested one suspect in connection to the property. The suspect, Jorge Alexander Ruiz, 35 of Central Point, is charged with three felony counts of unlawful production, manufacture, and possession of marijuana item. There was no licensing for any type of cannabis growing, handling, or processing at this location. The farm applied for an Oregon Department of Agriculture license for growing hemp and concealed cannabis starter plants in the pear orchard. From Kobe, the Josephine County Board of Commissioners has rehired its longtime head of Public Works Department. He's back on the job after he said he was fired for unclear reasons. Rob Brandis worked at the county's Public Works Department for almost 30 years as the director for 19. Then in April of last year, he was let go amidst a series of layoffs in the county in an effort by then Commissioner Chair Andreas Bleck to downsize due to budget shortfalls. Brandis filed a lawsuit against the county claiming he was fired illegally. Yesterday, Brandis' second day back on the job, he said he was looking forward to tackling big projects like chip seal season starting next week, a fuel tank replacement project, and more. His hiring was approved in a Board of Commissioners meeting earlier this week. From the U.S. Forest Service, due to unseasonably hot and dry conditions across the Rogue River Siskiyou National Forest, effective at 12:01 a.m. this morning, all ranger districts will move into high fire danger rating. Stage 1 public use restrictions and industrial fire precaution level 2, a high fire danger rating, remains rating means that all fine dead fuels ignite readily and fires start easily from any cause. Unattended brush and campfires are likely to escape. Fire spread rapidly and short distance spotting is common. Fire may become serious and their control difficult to control that is unless

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1: Be a nice way to start the weekend. 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

0: Little Big Town, a little white church here on the Double R's. We get ready to play Snooze or Lose. Matt, how are things going this morning?
1: Oh, pretty good.
0: Awesome. Are you working today or are you doing something else?
1: Yes, sir.
0: Awesome.
1: No, I'm working today.
0: Up and at them early. It's very nice out there.
1: Yes. Nice to get out and get started early, get off early.
0: Oh, very nice.
2: Especially with the heat in the afternoon.
1: Yep.
0: Yeah, it's like the give and take we have with this time of year. I love walking outside and having it be comfortable at, you know, 5 whatever in the morning, but that means at 5 whatever in the evening, it's the exact opposite.
2: Ain't that the
1: That's
2: truth?
1: Top of bed.
0: Is it really? What time do you have to get to work in the morning?
1: It just depends. I'm an independent contractor. I install flooring, so earlier I can get there, the better.
0: All right, good for you. Well, we're going to give this a shot here. If you can get 3 correct answers in 30 seconds or less, we're going to get you set up with a gift card to Casablanca Coffee and Grill. Does that sound good to you?
1: Sounds good. Let's try it.
0: All right, Ashley, you ready?
2: I am ready.
0: All right, we've got 30 seconds on the clock. On your marks, get set, go.
2: What kind of animal is Curious George?
1: Monkey.
2: Which sport is played in the World Cup?
1: Soccer.
2: What punctuation mark ends a sentence?
1: Period.
2: Yeah. Like a question mark. I like it. Nice job, Matt.
1: Is it a question mark or a period?
2: No, period ends a sentence. Question mark would end a questionable sentence.
0: I want to ask a bonus question. I just don't know if I should or not.
2: Uh-oh.
0: What do you guys think? Yay or nay?
2: Well, I usually are on a nay, whatever you have up your sleeve.
0: Matt, what about you?
1: Sure, let's try it.
0: Boy,
1: I'm down for a bonus question.
0: I better not.
2: When Jason censors his own self, you know it's an off-air kind of bonus question.
0: Well, I was basically going to say, what situation can drive dads crazy when you have teenage girls?
1: Boys.
0: What?
1: Boys.
0: Oh, yes. There, you nailed it.
2: Nice
0: Not quite
2: job,
0: the answer
2: Matt.
0: I was looking for, but.
2: Matt, do you know where our station is located?
1: Yes, ma'am.
2: Perfect. Ooh, even calling me a ma'am?
0: Wow.
2: Goodness gracious.
0: Bonus points.
2: I don't know if that's bonus points, but I'll take the respect. You can swing by either today before.

0: 5 or anytime between 8 and 5. It just depends on how soon you want your Casablanca coffee and grill. Do you know what you're going to eat? Or drink?
1: I think I'm going to try the breakfast burrito over there this time.
2: Oh.
0: Good choice.
2: There you go. Well, Matt, thank you so much for listening this morning. Have a wonderful day. And can I ask you a personal question?
1: Sure.
2: Do you have any children?
1: I do.
2: Well, happy early Father's Day.
1: Thank you. Happy Father's Day to you as well.
2: Thank you, sir. Appreciate it. Have a good one.
1: You too. Bye.
2: Bye.
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0: Here's Alabama's Song of the South as we double down, thanks to Diane and Cave Junction. And we'll do it again on Monday. You can get your requests in at KRRM.com as we team up with Seven Feathers Casino Resort. Just a quick reminder, Lone Star there tomorrow night. And should be a great show for Tours of Duty, the benefit concert.
1: We have been in contact with most of our winners that scored tickets to the show. We are still waiting on one to respond. And so hopefully she does that soon.
0: Yeah, time is running out.
1: That's kind of the important one. So they're all important, but yes, we'll make sure that all of our tickets are used. That show's going to be great, and there are still tickets available. So if you want to go, it's an all-ages show. You can go to Seven Feathers' website. You can buy your tickets right there and enjoy an awesome night of music for the Tours of Duty show tomorrow night.
0: Yeah, it's going to be lovely.
1: Should be perfect weather, too, by the time 7 o'clock hits, sun starts going down. Outside, yeah. It's gonna be comfortable, and it's Lone Star.
0: Well, it always, and it shouldn't, because I grew up in Southern Douglas County. But as I mentioned earlier this week, it's always cooler up there, and with them being not too far from the creek, sometimes you'll get surprised where it's like really hot, and then all of a sudden it gets to be evening, and the sun goes down, and you're like, oh, it's a little cooler up here.
1: Yeah,
0: but it's nice. It's great.
1: You can dance and have a good time.
0: Oh yeah.
1: Earlier this year, there was a nationwide search looking for their first all-ever female crew. And these are the ladies that are going to be taking on the iconic Nutmobile across the country. This year's team is Christine Nutt, Carrie Shue, and Coconut. They all have fun nut innuendo names. Which their names are Carissa, Courtney, and Christina. And so they were able to play off of those names. This is the first time they have ever had an all-female crew. They'll be hitting up the festivals and parades and grocery

0: store parking lots and other places where you can have your photo op and enjoy some tasty snacks.
1: Spreading that nut love all over the country.
0: Yes. I remember chasing down the Nutmobile at the hotel by the airport many, many years ago. And I believe we convinced them to come to the station.
1: Yeah, when they pulled in the parking lot.
0: The whole nut pulled into the parking lot. It was like, how did you even manage to get that around the corner to get into our parking area?
1: Yeah, you know, now that I think about it,
0: it's not very easy.
1: How did they pull that off?
0: It's a good, good question. You can see all of the ladies and their bios online. They are all recent graduates, which is kind of how this works, is they look for people that are just graduated college, don't really have their next step in plans. It allows them to travel to all different states. In fact, last year, the Peanutters went to 46 states, met over 160,000 people on their journey. They receive a full salary, benefits, meal, travel stipends, and, I mean, pretty cool experience.
1: Well, and I know we've talked about it before, but what a great way to put a few bucks in your pocket and see the country at the same time on someone else's dime. They're actually paying you to do it.
0: Yes.
1: And you get to have some fun in the process.
0: I think it's a cool deal. It's kind of, it's right up there with the Wienermobile. They do the same sort of program.
1: Yeah.
0: But I've not seen an all-female crew, so I think that's really awesome.
1: I still think they need to tour together.
0: The Wienermobile and the Nutmobile?
1: Uh-huh.
0: Maybe we'll see the...
1: A collab. You know how all these other companies are doing collabs?
0: Well, it's like with the Indy 500 and they do the Weenie... Is it the Weenie 500?
1: Race, yeah.
0: Could you imagine if they got the Nutmobile involved in that process? Like what that would look like rolling around the track?
1: Oh, boy. I'm going to be on my best behavior today.
0: Good luck.
1: No, I don't want to, but I will.
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0: Tyler Hubbard. Song is called Land. Guy who was half of Florida Georgia Line and then wasn't, and now is again. Let's go.
1: Yeah, I just saw that they also signed a brand new deal as Florida Georgia Line. So
0: let's go again.
1: We'll see what that does for the guys as we move forward.
0: You know what's really crazy? Now that we're talking about them, I have a dream coming back to me all of a sudden. That it had to have happened night before last. Definitely wasn't last night. Where I was in a vehicle with those two guys.
1: Oh, weird.
0: And I asked them about the wagon. I'm not even kidding.
1: Did they tell you where it was?
0: No.
1: Well.
0: You want to know why?
1: Because you woke up.
0: Because they didn't know. I was so disappointed.
1: Well, that's like most things in a divorce. Nobody knows where they end up.
0: Yeah. One of them said, what wagon? Which is even worse, salt in the wound. And the other one was like, I have no idea.
1: Huh.
0: I'm like, but we saw it on TV.
1: Somebody has it. I don't know if it's either of the guys, but somebody within their team probably has it.
0: Yeah, it's just so weird. Like, I hadn't even thought about it since the dream, but all of a sudden it just came back to me.
1: That's
0: and it's
1: funny.
0: Like, it just took me right back to the middle of the dream. So strange.
1: Someday, maybe we'll have an opportunity to find out where that wagon exists.
0: We'll speak it into existence.
1: Yeah. Yesterday, I had read a post on Facebook that was from a mutual friend of ours, and her name is Trina. And Jason and I actually used to work with Trina's husband, and he loves to ride his bike.
0: Oh, yeah.
1: Like, that is what I remember when I first met Gary, and we talked about bike riding. Like, that was literally from day

0: one.
1: And I used to give him a hard time about his riding shorts and everything else. Because he would wear the full-on outfit.
0: Yeah. And he's such a character. Like, he is one of those charismatic humans that you cannot forget.
1: He would be great in a sitcom.
0: Yes.
1: Because he
0: reminds
1: me
0: of Family Guy.
1: He's funny, but dry at times, and he can be sarcastic, but he's awesome.
0: There's a character on Family Guy that he reminds me of. And so anytime he says certain things, I'm always like, I can totally picture you as a cartoon. And he's just a good guy.
1: And he draws cartoon characters in pencil.
0: Yeah. Yesterday, Trina shared a post through a page on social media called Jacksonville Woodlands Association. And she has been a part of that page for 10 years. And she said on the evening of June 1st, her husband Gary was riding his bike in the area of Beekman Loop, Cleveland, and Thursumcorda Street. I'm probably butchering how to pronounce that.
1: That's okay. Just go with it.
0: And he was in an accident where he was knocked unconscious. Thankfully, somebody found him, called 911, was able to get his bike back to the house and talk to Trina, who said Gary is in recovery and he'll be all right, but he has no memory of what happened or who found him. And at the time, because obviously there was a lot going on, she didn't think to ask for the names of the people who let her know he was on his way to the hospital. And so she posted this in hopes that it would find its way to the people that helped them so that they can thank them.
1: Yeah, and you and I were talking about this yesterday, and I'm like, I'm going to reach out to him and just check on him and see how he's doing. And he sent me a photo, and then I showed it to you.
0: Makes my heart hurt.
1: Oh, my goodness. His face, I even said to him, first, I just sent him a quick note. Also took a picture of the little drawing he made me years ago. And he sent me the photo back, and I said, you know what? It looks like you took a whole pouch of beech nut and shoved it in your cheek. Like, his cheek was so big.
0: Yeah.
1: But you could tell, and you and I were talking about this, that he was wearing a helmet because there was no marks above, like, mid-forehead, but the rest of him had marks all over his face. And he was telling me that he wishes he would have had a full-face helmet on. And he actually sent me a picture of one that he's ordered. He's like, if I would have had this on, I would have been fine. Pretty sure he has a concussion, but no broken bones or anything like that. But
0: I was really shocked to hear you say he had no broken bones based off of looking at his picture of his face.
1: Oh, it's brutal. It's, and that's what freaks me out. And I was telling you that yesterday. I love riding my bike. I haven't been on it in a couple of years. There was a couple of summers where I rode like hundreds, if not over 1,000 miles. But like, that's what freaks me out is getting in an accident. And he basically said he was transitioning from the pavement to dirt, doesn't remember anything after that.
0: Nothing.
1: And so he's got the helmet ordered, and it'll be good there. But basically, they're just looking for the people that found him.
0: Yeah.
1: Well, we can maybe help with that. We
0: absolutely
1: can spread the word a little bit.
0: So if you happen to know who was in that area or any information that we can pass along, I'm sure that would be really helpful.
1: Oh, one more thing. He didn't tell me to tell you hello.
0: Oh.
1: He said, P.S., thanks for reaching out. Tell Ashley I said hi. Take care, buddy. So
0: I think the world of that man. So when I saw the post from Trina, it made my heart hurt. So
1: I got another one for you. I forgot about this. I was scrolling so fast, I missed it. At one point, he said that he has to replace a capped tooth.
0: From the accident?
1: Yeah. So I sent him a GIF of Lil Jon turned down for what? And I said, go full grill. Ball out, Gary.
0: Oh, my goodness.
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1: He just celebrated his 41st birthday a few days ago. He won season 4 of Nashville Star in 2006.
2: Wait a second.
1: And he,
2: 20 years ago?
1: Uh-huh. He also has his 10th studio album out with a very upbeat, good time party anthem song that we are using for Brand It or Bounce It today.
2: And one of the most underrated singers in country music in our opinion.
1: I would say so. You also have an opportunity to see him this summer. He will be at the Jackson County Fair on Thursday, July 16th in the Bimar Amphitheater. It's brand new Chris Young, and this is called I Didn't Come Here to Leave.

0: Chris Young, as we branded or bounce it right here on the Double R's, we team up with Southern Oregon Sanitation, reminding you to reduce, reuse, and recycle.
1: What do you think? Is that a song we should brand on the Double R? Should we bounce it to the trash? Life or Line, Jamie says, we'll be going to see him at the fair. Brand it. Jim says, ah, yeah, brand that for sure with a thumbs up. Donnie says, yes, very nice song. Brand it. Sharon says, I like it. Brand it. Tracy says, brand it as well. You can either go to facebook.com/morningswithjasonandashley and comment on the graphic. You can always text the Lifer line 541-916-5947.
0: Yeah, I don't really think this one is even a question. In my opinion, of course, but you never know.
1: I cannot believe that he has released 10 albums.
0: Yeah. I think that show is going to be packed.
1: I would imagine so.
0: I do have a slight dilemma.

0: Because that is the week around my anniversary. And I had mentioned it at our house. We're kind of going back and forth. We don't have a plan.
1: Uh-oh.
0: And this is 20. And I really want to go to that concert. So we're like kind of going back and forth.
1: Well, does she want to go to the concert? I think that's the bigger question.
0: Yeah, I think so. But we were going back and forth on like what the plan is. Obviously, there is no plan yet. And originally, we were going to try and do something like not big, but like bigger than what we would normally do since it's 20. But then we're like, well, we got a lot going on, this, that, and the other. So we're kind of going back and forth. And then she's like, well, maybe we should wait to do something like that till 25. What do you think my response was?
1: No, let's do it now.
0: What if we don't make it to 25?
1: That's a horrible response.
0: Like, JK.
1: Jason.
0: I'm like, well, you don't know. What if something, you know, I don't want to put that out in the universe.
1: Well, you did put it out in the universe.
0: What do they say? I'm trying to walk this one back. I'm Homer Simpson in the bush right now.
1: Yeah, you should have stayed in the bush. That's a bad comment. Good grief.
0: And you know, sometimes it just flies out.
1: I know. I'm very aware. That's how it works.
0: Which, by the way, did you get in my drawers yesterday?
1: Did I get in your drawers? Yes, I did.
0: Did you see my nut mix?
1: I did. I saw your nut mix.
0: I ate way too many handfuls of that yesterday.
1: That's a lot of nuts.
0: Yeah.
1: Yeah.
0: And, oh, by the way, peanut butter M&Ms in there.
1: Yes, peanut butter M&Ms should, that's like pinnacle of
0: Yeah, that's when
1: snacks.
0: You know you've peaked.
1: Yeah.
0: When you have one of those.
1: They're just, there's something about them. They're so good. You can't even compare it to a Reese's Pieces. They're totally different.
0: Oh, yeah, for sure. So it's really dangerous.
1: Agreed.
0: Part of me wishes I wouldn't have found it in the bulk section because I tend to go a little over. You know me, when I commit to something, it's
1: full
0: on.
1: Full send.
0: Yeah, and that's what happened yesterday. I finally had to just shut the drawer and, like, put the little twisty tie back on the bag.
1: That's what happens when you have tasty treats, man.
0: Yep. All right, well, let us know what you think. Should we keep it rolling, or should we bounce it to the trash can? I think even though it's trash day at my house, I think this one is going to not get sent to the curb.
1: No, I think this is definitely a keeper.
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0: to say, we're going to have a 45th anniversary party every single day.
1: Well, you know how much I like to party.
0: You know what else is amazing? 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
1: Ice cream.
0: 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I don't care how you guys get out to Galice. 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Looking forward to an incredible summer. And I would really encourage everybody to be part of our 45th anniversary book, the first book we've ever done.
1: Do I look forward to the summer with all of you? Absolutely.
0: Come out to Galice and have a good time listening to the music. You may have such a good time that you're like, I wish I could spend the night out here. Well, guess what? We've got lots of lodging accommodations. 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

0: Jerry's Old Dominion snapback on the Double R. Mornings with Jason and Ashley from the Bi-Mart studio.
1: When I first saw this headline, all I could think was, oh, Max.
0: Oh, what could we possibly be talking about?
1: Hmm.
0: Hmm. Is right. More on that next.

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1: After 30 years, it looks like Jim Carrey and Ron Howard are teaming up again for a How the Grinch Stole Christmas sequel.
0: Excuse me?
1: Uh-huh. Did you not pick up what I was putting down when I said, oh, Max?
0: Well, I was speculating up in this empty dome. There was a few things rolling around.
1: And no, my dog is not named after the dog in How the Grinch Stole Christmas, but...
0: Could be.
1: Could be. They kind of work.
0: So you're telling me that we're going to get another one?
1: Yeah. That movie came out in 2000.
0: Stop it.
1: Uh-huh, I know. Yeah. In 2024, there was an interview that was done where Jim Carrey said he was very open to playing the Grinch again. So I assume this has been something that has been in the works for a while. Ron Howard was the director of the 2000 movie, and he is back on board.
0: It's so good.
1: It's a classic. I watch this every Christmas, and I've done that since it came out on DVD.
0: Man, I was just thinking about DVDs, and my wheels were kind of turning, thinking about the different Jim Carrey movies. Huge Jim Carrey fan. Loved Ace Ventura, Pet Detective. At one point, I could probably recite the whole movie front to back and back to front.
1: It is one of the movies you have watched.
0: But then it reminded me that I was going to watch Revenge of the Nerds while my wife is out of town. The rest of the box set or at least start on number 2, and I completely forgot last night.
1: Oh, no.
0: Wah, wah, wah.
1: Well, I really like that the movies that are kind of getting looked at again or sequels or additions in the franchise are coming out. Because it's some of the movies that actually were really good. Like, not the ones that I'm like, really, this is what we're getting?
0: Uh-huh. We're going to put this one on repeat.
1: Yes. Yeah,
0: this, I think, it's a great idea.
1: I think it's a good idea, too. I think it's time. You know, it's been a minute with seeing Jim Carrey reprising a role.
0: What was his last movie?
1: Oh, gosh. Let's see here. His last movie was Sonic the Hedgehog 3. He reprised a role as playing Eggman, the villainous Eggman.
0: I have a question. Did you like Truman Show?
1: Not really.
0: I don't think I made it through Truman Show.
1: I wasn't a big Truman Show fan.
0: I heard someone talking about it this week, oddly enough. And I was thinking, you know, I don't think I ever finished that movie.
1: But do you have a favorite Jim Carrey movie?
0: Oh, don't do that to me.
1: I feel like I would have like a top five. Which would include Liar Liar, Dumb and Dumber.
0: Big gulps, huh? Well, see you later.
1: Cable Guy.

0: Got any more of that gum?
1: That's none of your business and all. Thank you to stay out of my personal affairs.
2: Bruce Almighty.
1: Yeah, that's a good one.
2: That is a good one.
1: He was on a run like no other there for a while. And the thing about Ace Ventura, Pet Detective, that was like an underground movie originally.
2: Yeah.
1: You know, and then it experienced more success when it was, you know, being rented at the store, at the movie store, than it did before that.
2: Yeah.
1: And it blew up. And then obviously Ace Ventura 2 was massive
2: so
1: in theaters.
2: Funny.
1: And then how about his role as the Riddler?
2: Yeah, he's really, really good.
1: Riddle me this, riddle me that. Who is the big black bat?
2: The interesting thing about the Truman Show, I wasn't a huge fan, and I don't know if that's because he was playing a role that was so different from what we were used to, and I think he won a Golden Globe for that movie, if I remember correctly.
1: You know what would be really interesting is to watch it now, knowing all
2: that's
1: that has happened
2: better
1: in the world, and you would look at it completely different.
2: Yeah.
1: Knowing how some people feel like we're living in a simulation.
2: Yeah. I do think it's funny because he had talked about this role of the Grinch that, like, drove him insane because of how
1: it was painful, wasn't
2: yeah.
1: it, to put that makeup on?
2: To go through, you know, start to finish of getting into character and the different ways he has to contort his face when talking. So,
1: we even mentioned the mask?
2: The mask, that's up there too. I was
1: smoking
2: the mask for Halloween one year.
1: That's awesome.
2: I know.
1: I feel like we're forgetting some too. And I was going to try and pull it up, but then it went to some different page. And are you looking to see what other movies we're forgetting about?
2: Well, let me hop on to IMDb because I feel like.
1: Let's see if anyone's texted
2: off
1: in.
2: Off the top of my head of the best movies. I feel like the 90s and early 2000s were obviously his, like, big heyday. Eternal Sunshine of the Spotless Mind. I actually really like that movie.
1: I think
2: he got a Golden Globe for that one as well, if I remember correctly.
1: Sorry, I just had another quote pop into my head.
2: Me, Myself, and Irene.
1: Oh, that was a good one, but sad, too.
2: Very sad.
1: It was
2: sad.
1: Like a roller coaster watching it.
2: And if you would like to look away from his movies, the characters he would play on In Living Color.
1: That's okay. I am a fire marshal.
2: Harry Carey here. Love him.
1: Sorry, we are going all the way down the rabbit hole. And it's making me feel good, so.
2: I mean, I feel like if you were a product of the 90s and what went on, like, these are all iconic roles that just were a big part of that time frame. And
1: yeah.
2: With the way that life is now, like, we have so much at our fingertips in an instant. And back then, we did not. So you had movies, you had shows, you had these characters, and that's what your focus went to, at least for me.
1: Sorry.
2: Trying to think if there's anything else that he did that was stands out. I feel like for me, my first, like, glimpse into Jim Carrey was either Ace Ventura or In Living Color. I was the kid that would wait up late at night and watch In Living Color in my bedroom when my parents were not paying attention to what I was doing.
1: This website, which is IMDb, said he appeared in one episode of The Office. Did you know that?
2: No, but that doesn't surprise me.
1: And I watched quite a few episodes of The
2: Office.
1: I
2: did too,
1: but
2: I
1: somehow
2: missed a lot.
1: Yeah, I missed that one.
2: Either way, we are getting a Grinch sequel. I think it's going to be fantastic. And you can see him again, the next Sonic the Hedgehog. Looks like he is going to be rolling that out in 2027. And I feel like, isn't he supposed to play George Jetson?
1: That sounds right, but I've forgotten more than I've remembered.
2: I think so. Maybe we're getting a resurgence of all things Jim Carrey.
1: I'm over here just scrolling. There are so many different. There was another one that I don't think we mentioned. Where did it go? I think I scrolled too far. Yes, man. Okay, we apologize, folks. We have completely gone off the rails.
2: Well,
1: geeking out on Jim Carrey movies.
2: That's how it goes sometimes.
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0: Summer on the Double R. Mornings with Jason and Ashley from the Bi-Mart Studio.
1: After some back and forth and up and down, we officially have a winner.
0: Are we sure?
1: Not so secret life of pets. I don't know, because I was not sure.
0: I'm pretty sure we've counted more than that election where they had the hanging chads. Isn't that what they were called?

0: Keith Urban and Better Life here on the Double R Mornings with Jason and Ashley. And your home for Jason and Ashley's Not So Secret Life of Pets with Grange Co-op. And I, I'm not mad. I'm just slightly disappointed. I'm also happy for the winner, but I feel like, and I know we sound like a broken record, that there has been a lot of the posts, actually, where it could go either way. There's just so many good pictures. It would be nice if we could just give them all something.
1: I know.
0: But
1: this one was tough.
0: I thought that number one was going to get it done.
1: Well, if we'd given it away on Wednesday, it would have.
0: Yeah, well, that was only the halfway point.
1: Mm-hmm. Because on Wednesday, picture number one was in the lead by quite a few. And then Thursday came. Friday morning came.
0: Hey, the race ain't over till they throw the checkered flag.
1: That's very, very true. We have an adorable little lady named Allison, and her birthday present, which was a little lamb that they named Bamboo, and Mom Sierra submitted her picture. It is adorable. I will say every single picture that was featured in our collage is all very deserving of winning, but when you can rally your troops and get the votes in, that's really what makes a difference.
0: Yeah, all we do is count the votes. It's that simple.
1: Yeah.
0: So if you share and friends share and you get more votes, then you're the winner.
1: That's how it works. You can see the

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0: Horseback.
1: There you go. New music, Cody Johnson Horseback. That's got a nice little kick, like you got hit by the, you know, mare.
2: That was an instant brand.
1: Yeah.
2: I didn't even wait for somebody to tell me whether we should brand it or bounce it. I said, it's Cody Johnson. He's an automatic.
1: Yeah. What else is automatic is Feel Good Friday, every single Friday with MCA Wood Products.
2: And we actually have quite a few local feel-good stories.
1: Yeah, there are some real gems this week. More on that next.

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1: You're not going to believe how much money this high school graduate was awarded through scholarship.
2: This is six digits.
1: It's a lot of money. So he had a goal to apply to 50 colleges. That was the goal. And as the acceptance letters started rolling in, he thought, well, I'm going to up my goal. We'll see what happens. So he just kept not limiting himself, putting out application after application. He ended up getting accepted into 264 colleges.
2: Holy smokes.
1: His name is Patrick Pruitt. He is a high school graduate out of Georgia and has officially been awarded scholarships worth more than $17 million.
2: Wait a second. More than six digits. More than seven digits.
1: Absolutely incredible.
2: $17 million?
1: Yeah. I feel like now he has way more decision-making on his hands than he probably ever thought he would.
2: Hopefully that covers tuition.
1: I think that this is covering everything. That is absolutely crazy. I don't know anybody that has ever made that amount of money in scholarship money.
2: It's got to be some kind of a record.
1: Yeah. He just said that this is proof of what can be achieved if you dig deep and seek opportunities. So.
2: Wow. That's crazy.
1: Good things are going to come from that young man. Good for him. We also have a 12-year-old girl who is being hailed as a hero after she saved her friend from drowning during a seizure while swimming at a beach in Wales. She saw her friend get swept under waves and was able to pull her out of the water and onto the shore. And they have said, had she not responded as quickly as she did, the other little girl wouldn't be here.
2: Great job.
1: Started having a seizure while in the water. And was struggling, obviously, to swim. And, I mean, I just can't imagine being that age and doing something so heroic like that.
2: Yeah, well done. Real quick, sidebar. I don't know if you saw it or not. I'm assuming you probably did. But I just want to put this out there real quick because a friend of the show has an issue with seizures and had another one recently. So
1: yeah.
2: If everyone could just send some positive vibes out there, it would probably be greatly appreciated because it's a really scary situation. And I saw that last night and I've been thinking about them. So
1: I've been thinking about them since the last time that a medical scare happened. They're very, very good friends of our show. And if you could just send some prayers up. Her name is Sam, and we all believe in the power of prayer, so I know that the family would greatly appreciate it, and not just for her, but that whole family, because that's rough.
2: Yeah.
1: That's hard stuff to deal with, especially when you're not really sure where things go from here. So we definitely send some love their way. Locally, we have a couple of feel-good stories. There is a nonprofit group, the Southern Oregon Trail Alliance, and they started working at the beginning of this year, put in over 500 labor hours to restore the 7 Mile Trail, which is part of the Briggs Valley Trail Network, the Lower Taylor Creek Trail. It's a multi-use recreation area, connects to other campgrounds and trailheads. But after the Taylor Creek and the Klondike fires that burned over 175,000 acres, this area received little maintenance due to lack of resources. The forest canopy of the trail corridor was destroyed. There was aggressive overgrowth and vegetation onto the trail. So this group stepped up and they say that the trail is in even better shape now than it was before the fires.
2: Even better.
1: It was made possible through 30 volunteers, a few U.S. Forest Service employees, and some funding from Travel Oregon. If you would like to learn more about their nonprofit, you can check out their website online, which is southernoregontrails.org. Very cool. We also have, let's see, some other local stories as well, where in Klamath Falls, their kids at one of their schools over at Henley High put together a fully functional mobile command unit. This is part of a 2-year project, and this command unit is for the Oregon Department of Forestry, where they took a school bus that had been retired and transformed it into this incredible command unit, which is stationed at the ODF headquarters and is giving wildland fire supervisors high-tech climate-controlled workspace.
2: That is awesome.
1: Yeah.
2: I wonder if they want another school bus to transform because I still have a gently used school bus from 1970 that needs some love.
1: Well, there you go. The renovation was between $15,000 and $20,000. They had incredible community partners that stepped up to help them with materials and mentorship, and the school district employees helped as well with wiring. They just really did an awesome job, and there's a great video of it. Kobe recently did a story, so if you want to follow along and check that out, pretty awesome. And speaking of good videos, if you would like to have your emotions tugged on very quickly, Grants Pass School District 7 shared a post yesterday, or the day before, actually, where they were talking about the students that got to attend. They went to Washington, D.C., and they got to go to all these different incredible memorial sites, and four South Middle School students were able to place a wreath at the Tomb of the Unknown Soldier during the Changing of the Guard ceremony at Arlington National Cemetery.
2: Look at that.
1: Goosebumps.
2: A hair on my arms is standing up, and I'm not even watching the video, but I watched it earlier this week, and what a special thing to be a part of.
1: What makes it even more awesome is those students were chosen for the honor after they had submitted essays talking about why it's important to honor our nation's veterans.
2: Well done.
1: So, highly recommend finding Grants Pass School District 7 on Facebook, and you can see pictures and the video itself. Like, I don't know how you don't cry instantly seeing it. Like, it just, it's beautiful, it's emotional, and I don't know that any of those students are going to forget that moment.
2: Yeah, what a special opportunity.
1: Yeah, all the way around.
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1: We'll take a look at some things you need to know coming up after Randy Travis on the Double R. So

0: Randy Travis on the Double R's. We get to a few things you need to know.
1: Jackson County Sheriff's Office reports illegal marijuana enforcement team detectives served a search warrant Tuesday, June 16th, at a black market cannabis grow in the 1,000 block of Old Stage Road in rural Central Point. IMET detectives seized approximately 25,000 marijuana plants hidden in pear orchards, 16,000 pounds of usable cannabis, and 1,470 plants in five hoop-style greenhouses. IMET arrested one suspect in connection to the property, a 35-year-old male of Central Point, charged with three felony counts of unlawful production, manufacture, and possession of a marijuana item. There was no licensing for any type of cannabis growing, handling, or processing at the location. The farm applied for an Oregon Department of Agricultural license for growing hemp and concealed cannabis starter plants in the pear orchard. IMET was assisted by Jackson County Sheriff's Office, Drug Enforcement Administration, Basin Interagency Narcotics Enforcement Team, and Oregon State Police.
0: From Kobe, the Josephine County Board of Commissioners has rehired its longtime head of Public Works Department. He's back on the job after he said he was fired for unclear reasons. Brandis worked for the county's Public Works Department for almost 30 years and as the director for 19. Then in April of last year, he was let go amidst a series of layoffs in the county in an effort by then-Commissioner Chair Andreas Bleck to downsize due to budget shortfalls. Brandis filed a lawsuit against the county claiming he was fired illegally. Yesterday, Brandis' second day back on the job, he said he's looking forward to tackling big projects like chip seal season starting next week, a fuel tank replacement project, and more. His hiring was approved in a Board of Commissioners meeting earlier this week.
1: KLBI 5 reports the path to trial for former Asante nurse Danny Marie Schofield is unclear after a tension-filled status check hearing on Thursday. Schofield is charged with 44 counts of second-degree assault. She is accused of replacing fentanyl with non-sterile tap water in her role as a nurse at Asante, allegedly diverting the drug from patients for personal

0: have not received the requested documents from Asante, but they hope to obtain them by July 18th. She also said that she still believed there were many scenarios where the defense's timeline could work out. Reiterating his request from Schofield's May 11th status check hearing, the judge said that he would like a definitive answer by July 20th. Jackson County District Attorney said that he believes the defense's timeline is unrealistic. After a short recess, the defense said that they would file a written motion to continue. Schofield's next status check is scheduled for 1:30 on July 22nd. A pretrial conference is scheduled for 10 a.m. on August 3rd.
1: From the U.S. Forest Service, due to unseasonably hot, dry conditions across the Rogue River Siskiyou National Forest, effective 12:01 a.m. this morning, all ranger districts moved to high fire danger rating, stage one public use restrictions, and industrial fire precaution level two. A high fire danger rating means all fine dead fuels ignite readily and fires start easily from any cause. Unattended brush and campfires are likely to escape. Fires spread rapidly and short distance spotting is common. Fire may become serious and they're controlled. They become difficult to control unless they are hit hard and fast while small.
0: And just a heads up, the eastbound on and off ramps on McAndrews Road are closed today, as well as the 22nd, from now until 5 p.m. So on the 22nd, it'll be 8 to 5. Contractors are installing new ADA-compliant curb ramps ahead of a paving project scheduled for this summer. There are detours in place, so plan ahead and follow those detour signs.
1: And those are a few things you need to know.
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7: 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And Sora is also excited to announce that fans can now enjoy simulcast wagering from tracks such as Emerald Downs and Los Alamitos Thoroughbred Racing during live racing at Grants Pass Downs. 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
1: I saw an update on Facebook that Kimberly had posted on the White City Community Awareness page. We talked about her and her dad earlier this week that they...

0: They have been spearheading fundraising to help get the spray park up and functioning in White City. And yesterday when we talked about it through the Central Point community page, a handful of people had commented saying that their businesses would like to be involved. And about an hour ago, she shared a post that says, "Great news. The water will be turned on this morning. We had three incredible donors who covered the fees for the entire summer." And she did say for anyone that has previously donated for the money that she was collecting to turn it on, she will either give it back to you or they will hang on to it for next summer. And if that's the case, it would allow them to be able to get the spray park turned on Memorial Day weekend, which is Perfect. The same weekend all of the other parks get turned on.
1: Oh, so, this is a great success story.
0: Huge thanks she gave to the three businesses that stepped up: Ariel Sheet Metal, Hope City Church, and Rogue Pediatric Therapies.
1: Great job by all involved, and we were going to have her on the show today. We tried to call her yesterday, and she ended up getting back to you a little bit later, and turns out we didn't need to get her on today.
0: No.
1: Which is great news.
0: She actually worked with the Parks Department and had a great conversation. Things obviously moved forward in a great way, and it's just one of those things where, like, it really does take a village. Like, people that step up and take part in something, it's very cool, and I would imagine all of the kids that are going to get to enjoy that are very grateful, too.
1: Why don't you hit those businesses one more time that helped out?
0: This is Ariel Sheet Metal, Hope City Church, and Rogue Pediatric Therapies getting the spray park turned on in White City.
1: Well done.
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3: 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I'm Craig Orndorff. 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Larry Nelson won the U.S. Open, and America got its first female astronaut. 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
1: We do have some increasing clouds expected today, but still high temps, 93 this evening, mostly cloudy, and 55 for the low. We'll see sunshine throughout the weekend. Does look like 86 tomorrow, 91 Sunday. And then Monday, we may be back up to triple digits, so there's that. Sunset at 8:53, sunrise tomorrow morning at 5:36. The hot spot, 117 in Stovepipe Wells, California, and the low, 22 in McKay, Idaho.
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0: Hang on a second. I've got my eyes closed. I'm visualizing being on a pontoon. Doesn't that sound lovely?
1: You know, there's, yeah.
0: Just going with the motion.
1: I feel like it.
0: Ah.
1: Would be a nice way to spend a very hot afternoon.
0: Okay, now back to reality, folks. My eyes are open. I got to snap out of it.
1: And we're in a building.
0: George Strait on the Double R.

0: KRM with your brand of country at 94.7, and it wouldn't be another day if we didn't have another recall.
1: Yeah, isn't this fun? This is also something that was distributed in the state of Oregon, and it is Alfredo sauce.
0: No, not the Alfredo.
1: Issued by the Coffee Connection Company Incorporated. It's all because of that tainted dry milk powder, which has been the same culprit for all of the other salmonella potential contaminated items that we've seen recalls over the last couple of months.
0: It really makes me wonder, because I told you off the air about a situation with my wife this week where she was violently vomiting for about 24 hours after eating a less than desirable meal. Trying to save a few bucks. They're traveling, and she's better now. But I even looked it up yesterday while we were in here, because I was telling you about it.
1: Like, yeah.
0: I wonder if there's a recall on this. There isn't currently, but I wonder if there will be, because it had to be something she ate. And it makes me wonder if maybe the product had something like this in there.
1: Learning how many items have been contaminated due to this dry milk powder ingredient that we've seen. I mean, we've seen things that aren't even like meal options, but snacks, like those different, like the nut mixes, the different, like the Tex-Mex nut mix, all of these other items that had some sort of form of milk powder that we're seeing stuff continuously being recalled because of it. This particular Alfredo sauce was sent to Oregon and like 41 states total. So,
0: and you said it's the powdered milk?
1: Yeah.
0: Is that what it is? I'm trying to do a little research over here just to see if I can find anything else. Or to see if, like, what she ate contains that, because it is not good.
1: Like, if there's exactly a powdered milk in the food she's consumed?
0: Exactly some of the symptoms that we've talked about.
1: And I really don't know if people, businesses, what have you, are fully aware of if their product contains that brand of powdered milk that they're using in various ingredients.
0: Okay, so according to the AI overview on the interwebs, which you never know, sometimes it's inaccurate, but it's I just looked up Marie Callender's microwavable meal, gross, and this says that they do not include any of the recent dry milk powder recall linked to the salmonella. The affected products primarily include specific frozen pizzas, seasonings, croutons, and snack mixes that you just mentioned.
1: That's right.
0: So just use caution. It seems like it's everywhere.
1: It does. I know that if you have used the prepackaged market side and home chef meals that were distributed through Walmart and Kroger, those were a part of the Listeria outbreak. This is salmonella.
0: Yeah, well, they're both similar.
1: Yeah, I don't know the difference if I had either one.
0: No. And this headline, I scrolled down a little bit. It says, list of foods recalled due to the powdered milk. The list is growing.
1: I'm actually, I don't know why this didn't dawn on me. One of my best friend that lives up in Grace Harbor, she got violently ill Sunday night and came out of nowhere. And Sunday, Monday were like really brutal, and then Tuesday she's like, I actually feel pretty good. And it didn't even occur to me, oh my gosh, I wonder if she got food poisoning from something.
0: You know what's interesting is I'm just thinking back, because there's a guy who races, and a couple of weeks ago on the weekend he got violently ill and then got better and then got violently ill the following weekend.
1: Yeah.
0: And now that I'm thinking about it, it was probably something he ate, because that doesn't happen when you just get sick.
1: No.
0: You usually get sick, you get over it, and then you don't get sick again for a while. You don't get sick again the following weekend.
1: I'm really curious.

0: curious if people just aren't aware that they have these products or that they're consuming them if they're going places.
1: Yeah.
0: Because how would you know?
1: You don't know until you know, and then it's too late.
0: Like, that's a, like, if you were to go somewhere and order Alfredo, you would have no idea what is used in the Alfredo if they are, you know, buying from this bulk place.
1: Well, we
0: Coffee Connection Company.
1: About Jim Carrey movies earlier and Dumb and Dumber, you end up in a situation like, which one was he? Harry? Lloyd.
0: Yeah.
1: The Jeff Daniels.
0: It's Jeff Daniels' character.
1: He had the window open and waving with a towel.
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2: The Medford Rogues are hosting the Solano Mudcats. This is happening at Harry and David Field in Medford. Game time is at 6:35 tonight. They do open the gates an hour before, and they're doing a fireworks show after the game. So that should be fun tonight.
1: Very nice.
2: Yesterday was a great game for the Mariners. Brian Wu threw seven scoreless innings, and the Mariners shut out the Baltimore Orioles 3-0 in Seattle. They'll be hosting the Boston Red Sox for a three-game series beginning tonight at 7:10. And the San Francisco Giants and Atlanta Braves game that was scheduled for yesterday afternoon was postponed due to weather. The Giants will travel south to open a three-game series in Miami against the Marlins, and that is at 4:10 today.
1: The Men's College World Series final two teams will meet tomorrow in the best-of-three series in Omaha and Nebraska. Oklahoma will play North Carolina. First pitch scheduled for 5 p.m. And the excitement around the Oregon baseball team's run to the Super Regionals, very short-lived. The Ducks have now lost three players. The latest to announce that he is entering the portal is standout sophomore catcher Berkeley Mavis, Angel Leia, and Junior Lockie announced their intentions to enter the portal earlier this week. And
2: they just see the dollar signs.
1: You know, I've been sending my wife screenshots because she's out of town. Big baseball fan. She hasn't even responded to my messages.
2: Oh, gosh.
1: Not those messages. I'm waiting to see. Her favorite player is a center fielder. And I'm like,
2: it's just a matter of time.
1: I was just telling you off the air that one of the pitchers from Oregon posted a story. And he had Notorious B.I.G.'s Mo Money, Mo Problems kind of taking a dig at these guys who were bouncing for more money. But you and I were just talking off the air. We get it.
2: Like, yeah.
1: You know, these players being offered a tremendous amount of money to go
2: somewhere else.
1: I understand. Like, if someone's going to offer you six digits or more to go somewhere else, I get it. But at the same time, I mean, it works both ways. You win some, you lose some. I saw the Oregon just picked up a player from Long Beach State that's transferring to Oregon. So it's just the world we live in now. It just makes it very hard to follow.
2: We'll see how that plays out for the rest of those players. Also, Team USA gets to play their second game at the FIFA World Cup. This is happening at Lumen Field in Seattle today at noon, taking on Australia. Both teams are 1-0 in pool play heading into today's match.
1: Do you have any friends that you know up there going?
2: I do. Quite a few, actually.
1: What about your friend Justin? Is he going?
2: Yes.
1: I haven't seen much from him lately.
2: Well, you know, he's here and there and everywhere.
1: He is everywhere. Usually, that's why I'm surprised I haven't seen anything.
2: Selling all the cars so that he can go do all the things.
1: Hey, whatever works for you, right?
2: Yes.
1: What else? We have some golf. Wyndham Clark built the 4-shot lead yesterday at the U.S. Open before play was suspended. Morning fog led to a 2-hour delay, and Clark's late afternoon start gave him an advantage. As the wind began to subside and the sunset, Clark displayed a good day of golf before he was stopped only by darkness. Play resumed today. Anything else?
2: I don't think so.
1: All right, that's it. 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
0: How you spend your morning can often tell what kind of day you're going to have. Have a great one. Wake up with Jason and Ashley.
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1: The cool thing about this weekend at Grants Pass Downs is on Father's Day, dads get in for free.
0: Oh, very nice. Can't beat that four-letter F word.
1: Everything starts tomorrow, though. In fact, this kicks off their weekend. I had tag in for Chamber Chatter yesterday, learning all of the things. Shirley was even wearing her big hat.
0: Of course she was.
1: I will tell you, Shirley sets the standard for Ladies Hat Day at Racing on the Rogue, or at Grants Pass Down for Racing on the Rogue, and y'all got a lot to live up to if you're going to wear your fancy hats. Post time is at 1. They do have a weekend coming up for over the 4th of July where they will be doing a 5 p.m. post time on July 3rd. You can find out all the information, who's being honored, because every single meet they have ways that they are working with different nonprofits or different ways you can theme yourself to show up, save some money as well. Parking's free. 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
0: Let's see here. Another opportunity for dads. We're racing tomorrow night at the Speedway, the championship night for IMC. Well, with Speed Week, dads, only $5. I know it's not quite as good as what they're doing at Grants Pass Downs, but it's better than full price. You're basically getting in for a third of what you would normally pay. They've been making their way down to

0: Southern Oregon and Roseburg tonight, and then we'll have them tomorrow night. So that's going on. We also kick off the official start of summer. The summer solstice.
1: Yeah. Winter solstice. Next
0: full moon. I don't really want to ask, but I feel like I need to prepare myself for the next full moon.
1: Be ready to rock.
0: And I believe we should be getting closer to another one at some point. I really haven't been paying attention to the moon.
1: Monday, June 29th, we get the strawberry moon, the first full moon of the summer. It will also appear exponentially low in the sky, as well as slightly smaller than average, because it coincides with a micro moon.
0: Huh.
1: The more you know.
0: Is that what was visible to the right of the moon? Now that I think about it, I did see the moon, and there was something very bright not very far from the moon.
1: Yeah, it's a moon illusion. They say it hangs so low to the horizon, the strawberry moon will look unusually massive to the naked eye.
0: Like you could reach out and touch it?
1: Probably.
0: All right, well, brace yourself and pace yourself. We have a ways to go, but we'll warn you a couple more times before we get there. Everyone have a great Father's Day weekend. Hopefully you enjoy yourself. And is there anything else before we go?
1: I'm trying to think. Tomorrow, airport days?
0: Yes, thank you. I knew there was something else. That's free, right, to attend?
1: It is free to attend. That is underway tomorrow and starts at 9 a.m., goes until 3. This is an annual event held Father's Day weekend where you can see cool displays, helicopter demonstrations. There's a car show, food trucks. They even do a pancake breakfast if you want to go early before the heat sets in. Definitely a lot of fun if you've not done it before.
0: Enjoy. Have a great weekend, everyone. We'll see you on Monday.
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McGraw, something like that, here on 94.7. It's KRRM. And I just love this song. I think the older I get, too, I'm saying the same thing. It's the Judds with Grandpa here on the Double R.

0: to bar sometimes here on 94.7 The Double R. And good morning on a finally Friday. Ah, friends, we have almost done it, making it through another work week with promise of the weekend on the horizon. Weather looking gorgeous for it. Hopefully you have some fun plans you're looking forward to. Of course, Father's Day weekend. Can't forget dear old dad. I'm Cassie Callis, holding down the fort here in the Bi-Mart studio till about 2 o'clock. And of course, playing your brand of country.
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0: Kelly Currington with Donut here on 94.7 KRRM. And hey, make sure you wake up on Monday morning with Jason and Ashley, because here at the Double R, we have a major announcement for you that we are so stoked about. I'm excited. I have a feeling you're going to be really excited. And we're looping in our friends at the Growler Guys Tap House as well. Which, BT Dubs, if you're looking for something fun to do, Gretchen Owens is going to be there with live music this Saturday night. Perfect for Father's Day weekend, all right? So make sure you wake up with Jason and Ashley Monday morning to find out what we have up our sleeves and how the Growler Guys can help you win.
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0: Taking a peek at the forecast for the Rogue Valley, brought to you by Lewis Power Equipment. You can find them right there on Redwood Avenue. I tell you what, man, yard work is way more fun when you got cool tools. And you can find all those cool tools at Lewis. Now today, another lovely day, sunshine out there. We should top off right around 90 degrees. And then tonight, partly cloudy with lows around 56. Saturday, sunshine and 86. Sunday, sunny and 90. Then come Monday, more sunshine with a high of 96. Tuesday, looking the same. So we're going to cool down for just a nice, mild weekend. And then by the start of next work week, we'll start to pick up those temperatures.
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0: the Double R, which, by the way, they are coming to the Rogue Theater on July 18th. That is going to be a great show. And if you have a birthday coming up this month, would you let us know about it? We love to do birthday shout-outs here on the Double R. We'll give a little love to your friend or family member, and we could even give a little extra love, potentially. 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

Jackson, and don't forget his very last concert. Last Call, One More for the Road finale is coming up next Saturday, June 27th from Nissan Stadium in Nashville. And they will be streaming this event. It is a massive lineup, including George Strait, Carrie Underwood, Luke Combs, Miranda Laney, Cody Johnson, Luke Bryan. I know I will be glued watching this on NBC.

0: It's Colin Ray. Couldn't last a moment here on 94.7 KRRM. And with the weekend finally upon us, of course, Father's Day weekend. Don't forget dear old dad. Take him out for a little fun with racing on the road. Get the Grants Pass Downs. The summer meet kicks off this weekend. We have races the 20th and the 21st. Post time, 1 o'clock. 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Plus amazing food concessions from Casa Amiga, Burgers, Fries, and Good Times, Bear Country Kettle Corn. Oob Hill will be there serving up some coldies, if you know what I'm talking about, the clucking cow as well. This is just such a fun time and a great way to enjoy the sport of kings with the whole family. So racing on the road kicking off this weekend, just in time for dear old dad.
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Little Big Town with Tornado here on 94.7. It's KRRM. Well, Zach Brown Band did sing the national anthem at Freedom 250. Did you ever wonder how that South Lawn is looking after that big event? Well, there's one partner that's stepping up, and I'll give you some details on it next.

0: with I'm a Ramblin' Man here on 94.7. Now, if any of you have ever hosted a large event with lots of people and all the things out in your beautiful grass, you know, your grass may not be so gorgeous when it's all done. And of course, just having the Flight 250 on the iconic South Lawn of the White House, did it ever cross your mind? How is the lawn? Well, don't worry. Scotts Miracle-Gro and the National Park Service coming to the rescue. They have decided that they are going to work to restore the South Lawn after the fight, making it stronger than ever. So Scotts Miracle-Gro is actually committing $1 million to help restore the lawn. And they even created the White House their own proprietary grass blend for their unique lawn requirements. I wonder when I could buy White House lawn seed for my house. That sounds pretty cool. And they're going to assist and provide products and their technical expertise to the National Park Service to make sure that, like it really says, it's stronger than ever. But seriously, I want to buy White House grass seed for my lawn. How do I do that?
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It's George Strait with Run here on 94.7 KRRM. Cassie Callis with you in the Bi-Mart studio on this finally Friday, playing a little Tim McGraw and Where the Green Grass Grows.

0: love we make here on the Double R. And speaking of love, congratulations to Brett Eldridge. He revealed that he secretly tied the knot with his mystery bride. He did share a photo earlier this week of himself holding his new bride's hand with the caption explaining his love life. He said, over the last several years, my life and perception of it have changed drastically. I've met an amazing woman who truly loves me for me way beyond the fella with a microphone. You know, Brett, everybody deserves that. And he also did let us in to know that she's just as goofy as he is and loves someone who will weirdly dance barefoot around the living room, looking up at the night sky and wondering what lies beyond what we cannot see. Brett, yep, you definitely got that love bug, buddy, and congratulations on your new nuptials.
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0: Kenny Chesney never wanted nothing here on 94.7. And this is kind of interesting. I have to tell you guys, I do love Kevin Bacon. I really enjoy all of his farm videos with his wife, Kira Sedgwick. They're so great together. But Kevin Bacon has decided to temporarily change his name to Kevin Bean, which is kind of cute. They're helping to launch a new weekly plant-based initiative. And he says his connection with animals has inspired him to support a campaign to encourage people to swap out meat for just beans on Wednesday. That's it. Just one day a week. Don't do the meat. Do the beans instead. So now he's Kevin Bean to show you that he'll even swap out the bacon in his own name. It's pretty cute. I don't know, though. If you gave me my choice of beans or bacon, yo, it's bacon every time.
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Tracy Lawrence, as any fool can see, here on 94.7. And this guy coming to Oregon this year. Did you grab tickets yet to see Bailey Zimmerman? It's pretty cool. Here is Where It Ends.

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0: 1970s, Josephine County has been without a publicly funded fire district in the unincorporated areas surrounding Grants Pass, leaving the job of fire and rescue services to private providers. Rural Metro has been proudly serving that since 1979. In 2024, the long-awaited district was formed, and in July of 2025, Rural Metro Fire entered a contract to continue providing the same professional fire and rescue services you've come to rely on within the new Mid-Rogue Fire District. 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Do not underestimate hidden hazards of the river. 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
1: Taking just a quick peek at the forecast here. It's going to be a really nice weekend. Tonight, you can expect some partly cloudy skies. We're going to have lows dip around 56 degrees. Saturday, sunshine and a high of 86. And then Sunday, sunny and 90. Makes me very excited that my pool is basically ready for the season. It was not looking good for a while. We had to fix our filter, which thank you to my husband. He got that all done. It is airtight, ready to rock now. Thank you to my pool guy, Keegan, for coming out and doing all of the heavy lifting for me. Yes, I have reached that age where I just have a pool guy, you guys. I used to do it all. I was never very good at it. And so now it's just well worth it to have somebody take care of. So hopefully you'll find great ways to stay cool and have a little fun in the sun this weekend because the weather looks lovely.
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0: Joe Nippy of the Devil Dance here on KRRM. And, you know, being America's big 250th year celebration, they do this event every year, but I think it would be one to go down and really enjoy. There will be a reading of the Declaration of Independence on Saturday, July 4th at 11 a.m. at the Josephine County Courthouse steps. And they say, bring a camp chair, hang out, all right, and really absorb what our forefathers wrote that founded our great nation 250 years ago on a very special anniversary. So, again, if you are marking the calendars, 4th of July, 11 a.m. at the steps of the courthouse in Grants Pass.
1: 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This week, Grants Pass Broadcasting and the Road Credit Union salutes Cam Holland, who just finished his junior year at Grants Pass High School as a multi-sport athlete. Cam was one of the dominant players on the Caveman baseball team, playing second base and pitching, and according to reliable sources, was one of the best arms on the Caveman mound. When Cam made it that third strike, he relied on his noon to six curveball. This fall, Cam is excited to don his football pads, where he's also been a contributing factor offensively as a receiver and as a defensive back. Cam would like to continue playing sports at the college level, but really has his sights set on becoming an orthodontist, hopefully through the University of Oregon. Cam credits his father for his inspiration and his guidance. This week, Grants Pass Broadcasting and the Road Credit Union recognizes our Athlete of the Week. This week, it's Grants Pass High School's Cam Holland.
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0: Casey Bird with Drink and Bone here on 94.7. It's KRRM. And I'm really surprised they're doing this in Japan. Actually, okay, wait, let me take this back. My first initial thought was I'm really surprised they're doing this in Japan and not America, because Japan, when I think of them, I don't think of them as being able to eat mass quantities of food, right? It's sushi, it's light, it's healthy, it's, you know, rice, things like that. In America, gluttons, 100%. But Burger King is doing this all-you-can-eat burger one-pounder challenge. They're literally putting 1 pound of ground beef patties on this burger, and they're giving participants 45 minutes to eat as many of the 1 pound burgers as they can with unlimited fries and soft drinks, and this is all happening in Japan. Now, I told you my initial thought process, like, Japanese people can't do this. That's like an American jam. Well, they'd probably go broke if they did it in America, because let's face it, we could eat a lot more burgers, right? Japan, this makes a little more sense. It's happening from June 19th through the 26th that you can go and do this. Now, it costs about $31 to be able to have the all-you-can-eat 1 pound burger, fries, and drinks. Now, they say that if you can get through 2 burgers, you're going to come out on top dollar-wise because of how much one of these costs. One of them's like just a single, about $16, $17. So if you can get through 2 of them, you're getting a better deal by paying the $31. But holy smokes. Is there like a prize? Honestly, I don't even see necessarily a prize that you could win. But, I guess the top 3 finishers from each session will earn a spot in the 1 pounder challenge 2026 finals that are scheduled for December. So that's what you get. You have to get to the finals. This is just qualifying. I'm sorry, but no, thank you.
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0: 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It's Wichita Lineman here on 94.7. 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

0: It's Alan Jackson, and here in the real world on 94.7 KRRM. And I read just the other day on Facebook that Pennington Farms has ice cream, y'all. Yeah, Mary and Berry ice cream. I about died when I read it. I'm telling you, I will be heading out of here shortly and going out and getting myself some ice cream before I go home for the weekend. Handmade, on-site, Pennington Farms. You know it's got to be their berries, all that fresh cream and deliciousness. Yeah, just in time for summer. So you heard it here after I read it on social media. Hopefully I can get out there and buy some before they sell out, because now that I said that, I'm like, oh, some things are better left kept closer to you. But if you want to give it a try, I love Pennington Farms. Their jams and jellies are amazing. 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

0: Chestnut Brother Jukebox, KRRM. Expect mostly cloudy skies overnight, lows down to 55 tomorrow, looking sunny and a high near 86. For Sunday, coming in about 91, a little bit of wind in the afternoon as well. Monday, right back up near triple digits, about 99 or 100.
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1: 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And Sora is also excited to announce that fans can now enjoy simulcast wagering from tracks such as Emerald Downs and Los Alamitos Thoroughbred Racing during live racing at Grants Pass Downs. 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

0: Random in Love, Haley Witters on KRRM. Before that, Marty Stewart, Burn Me Down. Weimer Enterprise Grange at 8700 East Evans Creek Road in Rogue River having a fundraiser yard sale both today and tomorrow. It wraps up today in another 90 minutes. You have some time to get out there on day number one and find some great deals. It will also be open tomorrow, 10 a.m. until 4 p.m. For information, you can call 541-660-0260.
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1: Hi, everyone. I'm Craig Orndorff. 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

one-man band, Old Dominion, KRRM. There will be a reading of the Declaration of Independence on Saturday, July 4th, 11 a.m., Josephine County Courthouse steps. 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

Long Hair Country, Charlie Daniels Band on KRRM. All right, if you would like a birthday shout out for yourself, your coworkers, your friends, your family, get those submitted on our site or through our app. Click the birthday shout out link, KRRM.com. And just know if it's today, you share a birthday with these celebrities, and I'm going to have a talk with the person who does my list, because I know for a fact two of these celebrities have been reported for the last 3 days, and today is actually their birthday. Zoe Saldana turning 48 today. Also, world leader Boris Johnson turning 62. Actor Atticus Schaefer turning 28. Reality star Tommy Lee turning 42. Rapper Macklemore, and that's one of them who has been on this list for 3 days, turning 43 today. Paul Dano also having a birthday. He has also been on the list for the last couple days. Paula Abdul turning 64. I know soccer player Nuno Mendes turning 24 today. Basketball player Jordan Poole turning 27. And actress Robin Tooney turning 54. Now I'm off to go lecture my person.

0: to go lecture my person.
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0: Megan Maroney on KRRM. Steals and deals still there for you. We are about 90 minutes away from the official beginning of the weekend. That's coincidentally when we lock the doors and shut down for the weekend here in our front office. 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Maybe get a little adventure in this weekend. Maybe your rig needs some cleaning. Get over there. Get that stuff purchased. Get in here before 5 o'clock. Pick that stuff up. All right. Quick timeout. More of that music you love coming up on KRRM.
1: The phrase filler up.

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Desperately George Strait. 94.7 KRRM. My name's Rain. I'm in the Bi-Mart studio. Got Dixie on my mind. Hank Williams Jr.

0: feeling fancy on a Friday. Reba McEntire, KRRM. 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
1: 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And Sora is also excited to announce that fans can now enjoy simulcast wagering from tracks such as Emerald Downs and Los Alamitos Thoroughbred Racing during live racing at Grants Pass Downs. And the race is on at Grants Pass Downs.
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Can we expect more summer breezes coming through? I'll get you a detailed forecast at the top of the hour right now. Boy, howdy. 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
1: 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They do an excellent job. I work with them quite often. They really do a great job. 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Overnight, mostly cloudy, lows to 55. Tomorrow, sunny and 86. Looking like Sunday coming in at 91 and sunny. Monday, near triple digits, expecting 99. Could be over that. Maybe we will hit that 100-degree mark, sunny and hot. Tuesday coming in at 98 and sunny. Wednesday about 95. Thursday, 91. Going to be definitely a warmer week, as we have been seeing for the last week.
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how things are. Luke Combs on KRRM. Good afternoon. Less than an hour away until the official beginning of the weekend for those of us who had to work today. If you got the day off, hey, thank you for starting early. Someone has to hold up the place. Garth Brooks, The Dance on KRRM, your brand of country.

0: Take a back road. Rodney Atkins on KRRM. My sweetheart actually took me out somewhere I had not been yesterday. Took a little back road and ended up at the top of a trail and went down this trail and ended up on the Applegate. And we spent a good chunk of time there swimming with the dog. And man, it was a good time. No one else around, just good times. I love finding new places like that. And she seems to know all of them, and I know none of them, so I guess it's good for her to be around. All right, more music on the way on KRRM. Retro
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Racing on the Rogue is back at Grants Pass Downs. Opening day is Saturday, June the 20th, and Sunday, June 21st, is Father's Day, with free admission for the dads. The seven-day summer race meet features live horse racing on June 20th and 21st, 27th and 28th, and July 3rd, 4th, and 5th at the Josephine County Fairgrounds. Post time is 1 o'clock p.m. Back by popular demand this season is the Win, Place, and Show contest. We will be giving away $200 every day after the seventh race. 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And for more information, visit racingontherogue.org. And Sora is also excited to announce that fans can now enjoy simulcast wagering from tracks such as Emerald Downs and Los Alamitos Thoroughbred Racing during live racing at Grants Pass Downs. And the race is on at Grants Pass Downs.

floor poor. Of course, that was back before the war. 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

0: It's Dierks Bentley, KRRM. Rogue Valley Humane Society Critter Camp for kids between the ages of 8 and 12 will be happening July 7th through the 9th and August 4th through the 6th, 10 a.m. until 2 p.m. Enrollment fee is $50 per child, and if you'd like more information, 541-479-5154.
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